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0: Ryan Riley's family has upped their trashy value over the past holiday season, or over the past Thanksgiving holiday. So we thought, what the hell? Let's hear about it on the Kelly Jordan Show. What happened?
1: Now, first, I want to say this first before we get into it.
0: Go ahead.
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